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There were songs in old dusty books of love that's always been, sweet lovers in their glory who are now gone with the wind. 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Nothing's changed except the names. Their love burned just like mine before my time, before my time. 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

Illinois Central, Monday morning rail. 15 cars and 15 restless riders. 3 conductors, 25 sacks of mail. All along the southbound Odyssey, the train pulls out at Kankakee. Rolls along past houses, farms, and fields. Passing trains that have no

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1: The roil, the choke,

I knew all along. I knew I could drive these blue and broken days away. We're in the open now.